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Haven't decided just yet. Hey. 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All of my ops, they desk. Please don't put me to the test. They tryna get back on the net. I'm tryna get back in the flesh. 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
1: I did just wanted to tell you guys that about 3 months ago, I did lose my car. It was in a wreck or whatever. But I'm just trying to raise $200 so I can get another rental car so I can just get back out here and get back to working.
2: But I'm telling you right now, to me personally, that story worth about $20.
3: That's all she did. She did $200.
2: I know,
3: so both of you get $20. She'll be all right.
2: I know.
1: My Cash App is Love, L-O-V-E, Michelet.
2: Yeah, I keep thinking about the singer.
3: Well, thank you,
1: mama. Something yes, that's in my me. Heart. Y'all want me to
2: something
1: sing?
2: No. Yes, I do. Actually, I do for $200. I actually do want a little tune. I do. I would love it. Yes, I would, actually.
1: Where are my skimming at?
2: Hey.
1: Spending that money fast.
2: Hey.
3: Oh, my goodness.
2: Let's bye, go.
3: All right, Michelle.
2: All right, Michelle.
3: I was going to give you 20 until you started singing. Now I'm going to give you 19.
1: Oh, my gosh. 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

0: Peace to the planet. I go by the name of Charlemagne the God, and there's no place like the Carolinas. 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
1: When I think about this No Limit Cash Money tour, man, it feels like two black-owned empires celebrating survival.
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2: I don't need to hear anything from anybody. 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Play offense, not defense. If you play hard and you play the game right, nobody really gets on you. They're going to boo you here and there, but if you show them that you care and that you're playing hard, that's what you need to do. Just play the game one way. You hit a ball in the gap, run. Boom, coming in hot.
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0: 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I did just wanted to tell you guys that about 3 months ago, I did lose my car. 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But I'm just trying to raise $200 so I can get another rental car so I can just get back out here and get back to working.
1: But I'm telling you right now, to me personally, that story worth about $20.
2: That's all she needs. She needs $200. So both people get $20 CBI.
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0: My Cash App is Love, L-O-V-E, Michelle.
1: Yeah, I keep thinking about the singer.
2: But thank you, mama.
0: Something yes, that's me. Heart. Y'all want me to
1: something
0: sing?
1: No. Yes, I do. Actually, I do for $200. I actually do want a little tune. I do. I would love it. Yes, I would, actually.
0: Where are my skimming at?
1: Hey.
0: Spending that money fast.
1: Hey.
2: Oh, my goodness.
1: Let's go.
2: All right, Michelle.
1: All right, Michelle.
2: I was going to get

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0: 10, girl, you a 10, girl, you a 10, girl, you a 10, girl, you a 10, girl, you a 10, girl, you a 10, girl, you a 10, girl, you a 10.
1: What's up, Port City? 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
1: What's up, though? 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Come outside right quick.
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I just messed up the whole program. 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
1: Never chase bread, chase the vision. 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
1: When I think about this No Limit Cash Money Tour, man, it feels like two black-owned empires celebrating survival.
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0: She's supposed to
1: it's my favorite song.
2: That's why we played it, dummy. It's your born day, right? Happy born day, boy.
1: Thank you.
2: What the hell you mean? That's his favorite song.
3: Happy
2: played
3: birthday,
2: the song on
3: Envy.
2: Purpose.
1: Thank you. Jess gave me a hug. Did you give me a hug today?
2: I'm not hugging you.
1: I need a hug.
3: That is so crazy.
2: What you mean?
3: Lauren had to force a hug out of him yesterday. He's not going to hug you. It's your birthday.
2: What you mean?
3: This
2: I said happy born day.
1: Salute to everybody that came out to the U.S. Open. All right? I had a little wine, and I woke up late. That's exactly what it is.
3: A little bit.
1: We had a good time last night.
3: Okay.
1: So it was a HBCU night.
3: Nice.
1: I ran into AJ, too. AJ from 106 and Park. He went to Howard.
3: Oh, my God.
1: Big Head was there. So, but morning, everybody. We are the Breakfast Club. Let's get in some front page news. What's up, Mimi?
4: Good morning, everyone. Happy birthday, Envy.
1: Thank y'all.
4: All right. So we start this morning in Virginia, where the school year has basically just begun, and we're already dealing with a school shooting. At an elementary school. Police say a 19-year-old gunman forced his way into Westwood Hills Elementary School. It's in Waynesboro. That's about 100 miles northwest to Richmond, Virginia. He shot a staff member before killing himself. Now, the school went into lockdown with students still inside. Police officers rushed into the school within minutes, and here's what they say they found.
5: There, they located in the library the suspect dead from an apparent self-inflicted gunshot wound. There were no students in the library at the time.
6: If you don't get emotional today, you never will. Today is the day every school system's hope they never have to deal with.
2: Listen, well, at least he killed himself. You know what I'm saying? I say it all the time. Before you decide you want to go do something like a mass shooting, start with yourself. Do us all the biggest favor. Do us all the biggest favor whenever you think about wanting to do something like a mass shooting. Start with yourself. That way nobody else will get harmed.
7: What was the motive at an elementary school?
1: Well, that's correct.
4: They're still searching for that, Jeff. That's a good question. Police say that there were no children inside that library at the time. But elsewhere in the school, students and teachers, they were on lockdown, hiding and waiting for the all clear. And here's what one little girl said she did during the lockdown. Let's listen really quick.
8: It took them like 10 minutes to get there. Because I was just standing in the closet.
1: That is so sad.
2: Yeah. This is America, but you know, we're in a very sad state when we're actually happy that the only person who got killed in this situation was the gunman.
3: That's the best case scenario.
2: The only person who got killed was the gunman because he killed himself. So once again, all mass shooters, before you think about going someplace and shooting up a bunch of people, start with yourself.
1: And all kids, if you got kids in elementary school, right? I know sometimes, you know, you come up to the elementary school, somebody comes behind you, you hold the door for them because you're being polite and you're being nice. You cannot do that. Even if you are familiar with the face, you don't know if there's an incident, if something happened.
7: Oh, you could be letting somebody in.
1: Yeah, you can let somebody in.
7: Okay,
1: like a couple times, I closed the door on somebody. I'm like, you know, you got it on your phone as well.
7: Wow.
1: Because I don't know. And
7: like a phone to scan in the school.
1: You got the phone to scan to get in the school. And sometimes somebody, you know, try to run up behind you. Nope. Close the door. Let them use their own code for situations like this. Because you never know what somebody's coming in that building. Because if I seen a 19-year-old teen, I would think,
7: they're coming to get their little
1: siblings.
7: Sister.
1: Right. Right.
7: Little brother. Yeah. It's horrible.
2: Thank God none of those kids got hurt, man.
1: Absolutely.
4: Yeah, for sure. And that's really good advice, Envy. Police say they're still trying to determine why the gunman came to the school and what connection, if any, he had to it. So we'll continue to follow that. And now to Washington, where billions of dollars that help low-income families are getting pulled into the Trump administration immigration crackdown. So the Justice Department is telling states, if you take federal money for programs that help low-income Americans, your entire state government has report undocumented immigrant it knows about to Homeland Security, or that money could be at risk. So we're talking about programs that people depend on, like TAMF, which provides financial help to low-income families, SSI, which provides monthly payments to low-income seniors and people with disabilities. Now, all 50 states, they participate in those benefits. So essentially, states are being told to cooperate with the federal enforcement plan or risk money that helps some of your vulnerable residents. Here is DHS Secretary Mark Wayne Mullen on Fox News.
9: President Trump is looking for ways. He had other people that was in the Oval Office with me talking about how can we hold federal funding from these sanctuary cities that are refusing to just simply do one thing, uphold the law of the land. We have immigration policies that Congress wrote. And I've said this many times, Laura, that I don't pick and choose which law to enforce. I enforce the laws that Congress passed.
4: Yeah, so the Justice Department says this is not a new law. It's just changing how the federal government interprets the law. And they say that it's been on the books for 30 years. So
2: I feel like one shouldn't have anything to do with the other, though. It's not like the states hide. It's not like the states are hiding people on purpose, right? Like, you know, so people who benefit from these programs have to suffer because of America's terrible immigration policies. That don't sound right to me.
4: Kind of an ultimatum. If you don't give me what I want, we will starve out your residents and not give you the aid that people depend on. So I'm sure states will sue and this will continue in court, but we will continue to watch that as well.
2: This administration don't care how much you suffer, boy. Mm-hmm. they don't give a damn. All they care about is pain.
4: Mm-hmm. And coming up at 7, a Love Island watch party turns terrifying for students at North Carolina University. We'll tell you what happened and why the school is under fire. We'll get into that in the next hour.
1: All right. And everybody else, get it off your chest. 800-585-1051. Call us up right now. It's Virgo season, damn it. Hey. And it's The Breakfast Club. Good morning.
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13: Good morning, I'm Bill Murray in the WECT Newsroom with headlines on this Thursday. The future looking brighter for students in North Carolina. Graduation rate reached a record high last school year, and overall test proficiency climbed to its highest level in 3 years. North Carolina had 523 low-performing schools last year. That's down from 685 the year before. You've got access right now to find out how your child's school did in testing. It's worth a few minutes of your time on the web. The heat keeping its grip on the region through Saturday now. First Alert Weather Days hang on until then with the feels like temp of 105 plus. Gendy Mowick says the chance of heavy storms grows by Saturday evening with the cool down behind them. His updated holiday forecast on the WECT weather app this morning. And a quick traffic alert this morning if you're out shopping. New Center Drive at South College could be a mess much of the day. CFPUA crews are doing some work underground until mid-afternoon. From the WECT and Fox Wilmington studios, on your Thursday, I'm Bill Murray.
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19: 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Northbound, you'll find that up to speed and toward Burnett Boulevard. No problems toward downtown. And College Road is moving well northbound from Monkey Junction and toward Market Street. Bert Dixon, right now traffic.
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5: Good Thursday to you for today. Hot sunshine. Take that extra water break for high temps, mainly in the middle 90s, and feeling more like 105 with the heat index. 90s and triple digit feels stay front and center for Friday. Just a small chance for a cooling storm, and remaining hot with the better chance for pop-up storms is the call for Saturday. From the First Alert Forecast Center, I'm WECT Chief Meteorologist Gannon Medwick.
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1: Happy 50th to me.
0: 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Morning, everybody. 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
3: This is crazy.
4: That was funny. Okay. Good morning, everyone. So this hour, we are starting in North Carolina. That's where Black students at UNC Chapel Hill, they are questioning the school's response after a man crashed their watch party, yelling racial slurs and sending students running for cover. So it happened Monday night during Love Island reunion watch party inside a campus building. So students say 45-year-old Keegan Wilson, who has no connection to the university, started throwing food, yelling racial slurs and harassing Black students. The Black Student Union, they had gathered to kind of watch this watch party together. So students, when he walked in, students thought he actually had a gun. They dropped to the floor. They took cover, but they later learned he was actually holding what appeared to be an aerosol can with a lighter. But students now, they're now questioning the response from the school and why no alert was sent out and why university leaders haven't met with them yet. Let's listen to what they have to say.
5: We went to the floor because he started like reaching for his waist, so we thought he was like pulling out like a gun or something like that.
6: We would have liked to seen the university say, hey, we're sorry this happened. Can we come and meet with you? Sit down and talk about how we can make sure you feel safe.
7: But the university's lack of transparency, lack of open information about this is something that really makes it hard to know how to act in the next emergency.
3: What was that guy's name?
4: His name was Keegan Wilson.
3: Keegan Wilson.
8: And what school is this?
4: I'm sorry. This is UNC Chapel Hill in North Carolina.
3: Yeah, and where was school security?
8: Right.
3: You know what I'm saying? Like, and I really feel like when a guy violates like that, he should get his ass beat. Not only should he get his ass beat, he should get his ass sent to jail. Like, you have to be severe consequences for stuff like that. He don't even go to the school. You're 45 years old. What you got your grown ass on campus for scaring our kids, man?
8: A clown.
4: Yeah. And it was really, the kids, you could tell they were really, really scared. They were ducking for cover. They did not know if he had a gun. They did not know why he was there. There's video circulating social media of, you know, just these young kids running for their lives at the, you know, just
3: crazy,
4: they
3: man.
4: Gathered to watch a Love Island reunion, and next thing they know, some random man shows up spraying aerosol and lighting flames on fire with the aerosol can.
8: Right.
9: Like Charlotte said, they should have whooped his ass. Like,
8: yeah,
9: they should
8: have.
9: I wish some security. Faculty, some security, somebody was there and would just dragged his ass all over that campus.
3: And I don't think people realize, like, we walk, you know, of course we walk in faith, not in fear, but you know how many people are traumatized because they constantly about mass shootings. Mm-hmm. You just reported attempted mass shooting this morning, Mimi. So I'm sure when these kids get together, as much as they don't want to think about stuff like that, they probably do.
8: Scared as hell.
4: Yeah. And so students right now, they said that they're wondering why the campus didn't send a campus-wide alert, like a safety alert, so that other kids and other people know what was happening during that time. But the university says an alert wasn't necessary because there was no ongoing threat.
3: He's on campus. That's a threat. Until he's in custody, it's a threat.
4: That was their feelings as well. And really quickly, turning to Texas, there's a new fight over access to the ballot just weeks before midterm election. So a major Texas county is cutting nearly 100 polling places right before Election Day. The Republican-led board in Tarrant County, which includes Fort Worth, they eliminated 92 polling locations. Now, Republicans who approved the plan say they closed the polling places to save taxpayer money. But when they were asked how much money it would actually save, county officials did not have a number. Now, opponents say many of the locations being cut are in minority and lower income communities, and they're calling it voter suppression. Let's listen to SMU political science professor Cal Gilson.
10: Democrats have started winning some elections at the top of the ticket. Both political parties know that the game in Tarrant County is the turnout. Things are changing from red to purple. And Democrats hope on the way to blue. So Republicans have to do everything they can. Redistricting might be one of those. Designing polling places to their benefit might be another.
3: I really wish they would stop complicating things, man. They are doing this all because of James Tallarico. Okay, because James Tallarico is looking like he could beat Ken Paxton in Texas, and so they're trying to cheat. Hey, like, why? Like, I hate when they try to complicate things. Just call it what it is.
4: Yeah. They said Tarrant County has become politically competitive. And you're right, Shards, because that U.S. Senate race between Democrat James Tallarico and Republican Kim Paxton, that polling is showing that they are neck and neck. And it's, you know, a Republican-led state, and it's becoming very battlegroundy and purple. And like you said, Democrats are hoping to turn that blue. So we're seeing a lot of tricks right before midterms.
3: No, we're stealing a lot of thievery. Okay, they're trying to steal elections.
4: Yes.
3: That's what they're doing.
4: Mm. Yes, for sure.
3: Cheating.
4: All right, y'all. Well, that is your front page news. Make sure to tap into my podcast. We're going to get through some of the other stories that we've been following this week. There's a lot happening this week, especially as kids get back to school. And so we're going to cover it all this week on Front Page.
9: All right. Now, when we come back, Jess Hilarious' cousin's going to be here.
8: Hurry it.
9: That's right. Pusha T will be in the building. Of course, his Cousins Festival goes down this Saturday in Norfolk, Virginia. He's bringing along family in Antonio. They're going to talk about Cousins Festival, a festival that they put together themselves. Yes.
3: Antonio Dow. Salute to Antonio.
9: Yeah, so we're going to talk to them next. All right, so salute to everybody in the 757. Turn us up. It's The Breakfast Club. Good morning.
2: The Breakfast Club.
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21: Good morning, I'm Bill Murray in the WECT Newsroom with headlines on this Thursday. The future looking brighter for students in North Carolina. Graduation rate reached a record high last school year, and overall test proficiency climbed to its highest level in 3 years. North Carolina had 523 low-performing schools last year. That's down from 685 the year before. You've got access right now to find out how your child's school did in testing. It's worth a few minutes of your time on the web. The heat keeping its grip on the region through Saturday now. First Alert Weather Days hang on until then with the feels like temp of 105 plus. Gannon Mowick says the chance of heavy storms grows by Saturday evening with the cool down behind them. His updated holiday forecast on the WECT weather app this morning. And a quick traffic alert this morning if you're out shopping. New Center Drive at South College could be a mess much of the day. CFPUA crews are doing some work underground until mid-afternoon. From the WECT and Fox Wilmington studios, on your Thursday, I'm Bill Murray.
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26: There's an accident cleanup work that's going on I-40 eastbound prior to Holly Shelter Road, but it's only causing a brief delay. Looks like it's in the clearing stages. Castle Hayne Road, that's getting a lot slower going south near 133, and just some building volume again near Holly Shelter Road. We're Dixon, right now traffic.
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5: Good Thursday to you for today. Hot sunshine. Take that extra water break for high temps, mainly in the middle 90s and feeling more like 105 with the heat index. 90s and triple digit feels stay front and center for Friday. Just a small chance for a cooling storm and remaining hot with a better chance for pop-up storms is the call for Saturday. From the First Alert Forecast Center, I'm WECT Chief Meteorologist Gannon Medwick.
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8: Yay!
2: Goes to Irvin Gutierrez. How you pronounce it?
9: Gutierrez.
2: Okay. Irvin is from New Mexico, and I saw this story on the NY Post website, and the headline was, New Mexico man allegedly gunned down cousin. An argument over enchiladas.
8: Damn.
2: I can't make this kind of stuff up. Let's go to Fox San Antonio for the report, please.
10: So what happens when a family fight and a food fight come together? Well, in this case, there were deadly consequences. So let me explain what happened here. So a New Mexico man is accused of shooting and killing his cousin after police say an argument over green chili enchiladas turned violent. Investigators say 22-year-old Irvin Gutierrez is accused of shooting 25-year-old Nathaniel Cavazos multiple times. The two were drinking, cooking with family.
2: Tequila.
10: They say an argument turned into a fist fight after Gutierrez said his enchiladas were hotter than the others. Gutierrez then reportedly shot Cavazos as the victim walked away. Mm-mm. Gutierrez is being held on a murder charge. So, yeah, very bizarre story.
2: Never let a moment that doesn't matter create consequences that last forever. Okay, I tell y'all every other day about jail math for a reason. You have to do your jail math. Your jail math is simply, can I afford to do what it is I'm about to do? Okay, the money and time that this choice, well, the pesos and time that this choice will cost me, can I afford it? Okay, the answer is usually hell no, because ego is too damn expensive, all right? You don't let temporary emotions, temporary wounded ego create a permanent consequence, all right? Anger is temporary, embarrassment is temporary, feeling disrespected is temporary, but killing somebody, permanent. Okay, somebody is dead forever, and that murder charge will change the entire trajectory of your life. And you killed someone because y'all was fussing over whose green chili enchiladas were better? Jess, I fear for your safety now. Okay, I did not know Mexicans are this serious about their cuisine.
9: Shut up.
2: Okay, two grown men allegedly got into an argument over whose enchiladas had more kick? Y'all arguing about who put more tapatio in your food? What's that thing called? That's what it's called?
9: It's the tapatio, yes.
2: That's what that sauce, right?
9: Yes.
2: That's what y'all arguing about. Not to mention Nathaniel tried to walk away. If you read the story, he tried to walk away. He was the emotionally intelligent one in this situation. I respect him so much because some men think walking away is a weakness, all right? Some of us have been conditioned to believe that every challenge requires a response. Nope. Every insult requires retaliation. Nope. Okay, I'm grown, all right? I have a life that I love, all right? I know for a fact that not every battle deserves a warrior. Okay, I'm gonna leave you alone to fight your demons by yourself, all right? Sometimes the strongest thing you can do is leave and not let your pride and ego lead, okay? If you want to have the hottest green chili enchiladas that bad, God bless you. Who cares? Okay? Mm-hmm. That's what I've learned as I've gotten older, all right? A lot of arguments stop being about the thing people are actually arguing about. At some point, you're not even defending your opinion anymore. You're just defending your ego. All right. I've seen it a million times. The original disagreement disappears and the argument be like, you ain't going to disrespect me. Mm-hmm. You ain't going to play with me. And that's when Satan starts rubbing his hands together like Birdman. And ego will write a check that your future has to cash. Okay. Mm-hmm. Ego gets you angry for 30 seconds and then takes you off the street for 30 years. Okay, and sadly, in this case, leaves the family grieving forever, all right? Because ego will say, don't let him disrespect you. But you know what wisdom says? Tomorrow morning, you ain't even going to care about this, okay? Mm. And and don't let a gun get introduced into the emotional equation. Oh, my God. That's when there's no undo button for real, okay? That's why emotional regulation is one of the greatest forms of self-defense a human being can learn, all right? Because everybody talks about protecting yourself from other people. Sometimes you got to protect yourself from yourself, okay? You got to protect yourself from the version of you that's angry. You got to protect yourself from the version of you that's embarrassed. You got to protect yourself from the version of you that desperately needs to prove something. Once again, never let a moment that doesn't matter create consequences that last forever. If another person can make you destroy your future simply by hurting your feelings, then they have more control over you than you have over yourself. And that's emotional slavery. Okay? And that's why I be telling y'all to go to therapy, go seek some healing to break those devil damn chains. Okay? Real power is being able to say, you got it. All right? Your enchiladas are hotter. Congratulations. Now I'm going home. And tomorrow I'm going to wake up free and alive and thanking God for another Taco Tuesday. Please let Remy Ma give Irvin, what is it? Gutierrez?
9: Gutierrez.
2: Gutierrez, the biggest hee-haw.
0: Hee-haw, hee-haw. You stupid motherfucker. Are you dumb?
2: Over some goddamn enchiladas.
9: That's crazy, but that's not how all of them get down. Some of them don't downplay about that, but...
3: Have you ever witnessed it?
9: All of them don't be... No.
0: Like, my taco better, your taco better, my taco better.
2: That's
0: I got
2: crazy.
0: Chicken, you got steak.
9: Just like, in Spanish, though.
2: That's crazy.
0: Mira que pasa, pollo. Mira que pasa, steak.
9: Pollo, the only one you know, and they do not say steak. Dummy.
2: I don't even like tapatio like that. I like the other one, the chipaca. Chipotle. What's it called?
3: Chipotle. I like Chipotle.
2: No, not Chipotle, man.
9: You talking about the sauce?
2: Yeah. What's it called?
9: They got salsa verde. They got...
3: Guacamole?
2: No, it starts with a C.
9: C.
3: Oh, you like the sauce with the C,
9: I don't
3: huh?
9: No.
2: Yeah, never mind. Let me see how the Mexican people did this morning.
9: I don't know.
3: Oh, man.
2: I know one thing.
9: What?
2: You know who about to come for homie now?
9: Who?
2: It's for Irvin. You play that guy. You know who?
3: Oh. You know, booty warrior.
2: You know, no, ain't no booty warrior. You play the. That's right.
3: Oh,
9: man. That's wild.
2: That's
9: yo.
2: Right.
9: You're a clown.
3: Hey, stupid. All right.
9: Just, I do not have time.
2: I'm just telling you.
3: Thank you for that donkey today.
2: Irvin, it's only a matter of time now. they don't even care if you're born
9: stupid.
2: Here. You're going back somewhere.
3: Oh, my. All right.
2: See?
3: Up next, Just Fix My Mess. 800-585-1051. If you need relationship advice or any type of advice, call Jess now. It's The Breakfast Club. Good morning.
8: The Breakfast Club.
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18: Good morning. Here's a look at your Thursday news headlines. Police have charged a 15-year-old and their parents in a deadly car crash in Wilmington. The collision at the intersection of Military Cutoff and Station Roads in June killed the other driver. Riverfest organizers have decided to cancel this year's festival in Wilmington after months of disagreements with city staff over where it would take place. The festival is usually held on Front Street, but there's construction going on. Another option was a parking lot along Brunswick and Nutt Streets, but the festival board had a number of issues with that proposal. You can expect more people on the roads today as AAA forecasts it will be the biggest travel day of the Labor Day holiday weekend. And gas is up. It's $4.12 nationally. In North Carolina, it's $3.83 a gallon, up 4 cents from yesterday. Gas in Wilmington also on the rise at $3.82, up 7 cents since Tuesday. For WECT and Fox Wilmington, I'm Kim Ratcliffe.
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22: College Road is not only getting a lot busier, there's a collision going southbound. Delays for this begin near North Chase Parkway. Cleanup work is going on at the point where traffic gets off from eastbound I-40. And there's a heavy delay beyond that as well to just before MLK. Brett Dixon, Right Now Traffic.
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25: Good Thursday to you for today. Hot sunshine. Take that extra water break for high temps, mainly in the middle 90s and feeling more like 105 with the heat index. 90s and triple digit feels stay front and center for Friday. Just a small chance for a cooling storm and remaining hot with a better chance for pop-up storms is the call for Saturday. From the First Alert Forecast Center, I'm WECT Chief Meteorologist Gannon Medwick.
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8: Cape Fear Weather from the Mr. Sparky Weather Center.
9: Good Thursday to you for today. Hot sunshine. Take that extra water break for high temps, mainly in the middle 90s and feeling more like 105 with the heat index. 90s and triple digit feels stay front and center for Friday. Just a small chance for a cooling storm and remaining hot with a better chance for pop-up storms is the call for Saturday. From the First Alert Forecast Center, I'm WECT Chief Meteorologist Gannon Medwick.
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Hills 97.3, number one for hip-hop and R&B on this Thursday morning, kicking it off like we always do. But a song you probably forgot about, and I help you remember, take you back on this one, early 2000s. Remember A. Marie, Why Don't We Fall in Love?

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0: Hey, this is Michelle. I did just wanted to tell you guys that about 3 months ago, I did lose my car. It was in a wreck or whatever. But I'm just trying to raise $200 so I can get another rental car so I can just get back out here and get back to working.
1: But I'm telling you right now, to me personally, that story worth about $20.
2: That's all she needs. She needs $200. So both people get $20 CBI.
1: I know.
0: My Cash App is Love, L-O-V-E, Michelle.
1: Yeah, I keep thinking about the singer.
2: But you thank know, you, Mama.
0: Something yes, that's in my me. Heart. Y'all want me to
1: something
0: sing?
1: No. Yes, I do. Actually, I do. Oh, for $200. I actually do want a little tune. I do. I would love it. Yes, I would, actually.
0: Where are my skimming at?
1: Hey.
0: Hey.
2: Oh, my goodness.
1: Let's bye, go.
0: Mama. Let's go.
2: All right, Michelle.
1: All right, Michelle.
2: I was going to give you 20 until you started singing. Now I'm going to give you 19.
0: Oh, my gosh. 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

Don't. 40, what's up, shebang? All of my ops, they dance. What am I now possessed?

0: Too Short and Lil Jon, East Side Boys with Shake That Monkey on Coast 97.3. Number one for hip hop and R&B inside your 1 o'clock hour. Good afternoon on this Thursday. 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

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I go by the name of Charlemagne the God, and there's no place like the Carolinas. 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
6: Mommy. Jay-Z's HBO documentary actually gets a September premiere. That means we may find out about it this month. HBO has released the official trailer. It's an 8-part documentary series featuring Jay-Z in conversation with Rick Rubin, set to premiere on September 18th on HBO Max. The series brings Jay-Z and Rubin together for a wide-range discussion covering the rapper's music, lyrics, life experiences, and creative process. HBO describes the project as a candid and intimate conversation years in the making. Also in the news, if you are an Apple TV subscriber, well, there's another price hike. Apple TV subscribers are paying more for the streaming service after the platform's second price increase in roughly a year. As of August 28th, the monthly subscription for U.S. customers, $14.99, up from $12.99. The annual plan increased to from $99 to $119. And last but not least, Lionel Richie remains hospitalized as doctors conduct cardiac testing. He is spending another day in a St. Louis hospital. As doctors are doing the testing, the music icon checked himself into a local hospital after Saturday's concert at the Mooney Amphitheater, where he needed a chair to finish his performance. News on our entertainers, something I like to call the S-word.
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4: Cape Fear Weather from the Window World of the Port City Weather Center.
5: Continued hot sunshine for the rest of today. Take that extra water break for high temps, mainly in the middle 90s, and feeling more like 105 plus with the heat index. 90s and triple digit feels stay very relevant for Friday. Just a small chance of a cooling storm, and remaining hot with a better chance for pop-up storms is the call for Saturday. From the First Alert Forecast Center, I'm WECT Chief Meteorologist Gannon Medwick.
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5: Got an accident on College Road. This occurred northbound. It's prior to Shipyard Boulevard. There's bumper-to-bumper traffic from before Holly Tree Road around toward that point, and that continues to crawl all off to and past North Chase Parkway as well. We're at Dixon Right Now Traffic.
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16: Continued heat and humidity, another First Alert weather forecast day, as heat index values will go 105 plus for your Friday and your Saturday. Cold front starts to make its way into the area late Saturday night into Sunday, helping to bring temperatures back down to the mid 80s for the highs. More relaxed and comfortable conditions for your Labor Day. From the First Alert Weather Forecast Center, I'm meteorologist Colin Hackman.
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5: Oleander has a problem. There's an accident that occurred eastbound at College Road. It's causing a very heavy backup trying to get around it. There's another accident. This one's on College Road at Blue Clay Road. There's very slow traffic from the interchange with I-40 getting past it. Bert Dixon, right now traffic.
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5: College Road continues to crawl very heavy northbound, beginning right at Holly Tree Road. That is very slow on and off to and past Blue Clay Road. Military Cutoff has a backup that's pretty heavy going northbound from before Eastwood Road to just before Market Street. Brett Dixon, right now traffic.
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5: Market Street out of downtown, there's a heavy backup northbound between College Road and MLK. After that, 17 northbound in toward Hempstead, there's bumper-to-bumper traffic for a couple of miles. 2 and past 210, you run better gradually in toward Country Club Drive. Bert Dixon, right now traffic.
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2: Continued heat and humidity, another First Alert weather forecast day as heat index values will go 105 plus for your Friday and your Saturday. Cold front starts to make its way into the area late Saturday night into Sunday, helping to bring temperatures back down to the mid-80s for the highs. More relaxed and comfortable conditions for your Labor Day. From the First Alert Weather Forecast Center, I'm meteorologist Colin Hackman.
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14: 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Hear from some of the most fascinating people in pop culture today. Whether it's Facebook, Instagram, Twitter, and TikTok, news about your favorite stars, or studies that will blow your mind, we've got you covered. The Topical Fruit. Citrus got real. Follow and listen on your favorite platform.

Coast973.com.

Search for Coast 97.3 on any streaming platform to take us with you everywhere.